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1: They say the holy water's watered down, and this town's lost its faith. Our colors will fade.

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1: 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No play, no game.
2: You don't have to be strong now. Just try to forgive. Let me lighten the weight of your soul.
3: Let's go break something.
1: Yeah.